Steve Miller Band on 612 ABC and 91.7 across the Gold Coast. My name's Zach Mander. Thanks for tuning in. Well, the Australian Geographic Adventure Awards came out today. Congratulations to the winners. Adventurer of the Year, Alan Davidson, the man who solo paddled the entire length of the Murray-Darling Basin. Wow, 13,000 kilometres. The Spirit of Adventure Award went to Brisbane teenager Byron Waller, who at 15 became one of the youngest people ever to fly a light aircraft around the world. That's unbelievable. 15 years old. Reminds me of, was it Emma Watson

Goanna, solid ground on 612 ABC Brisbane. And driving you home in just a few minutes, Kelly Higgins-Devine. Welcome, Kelly. What's coming up?

0: The role of Kelly Higgins Devine will now be played by Bern Young here on ABC Gold Coast. Thanks for the afternoon, Zach, and Solid Rock as well. Well, on more serious matters, two people, as I'm sure you've been hearing in the news, are fighting for their lives, and another has died in what could be the second alleged domestic and family violence death on the Gold Coast in just a few days. It follows a devastating house fire at Hope Island in the middle of last night. Police are looking for answers. They hope you might be able to help them.
1: It's extensively damaged, that house, from fire. They are hazardous scenes, and we are working with the fire investigators and our forensic scientific officers to get a better understanding of what's gone on there, particularly in terms of how that fire has started.
0: Our reporter, who's been following this story today, will bring you the very latest details this afternoon. Another story around today, the daily talking points for, well, Liberal Party politicians in this case have come to light. Our federal political commentator, Andrew Hughes, will look at this too. But interestingly, former Home Affairs Minister and federal member for McPherson, Karen Andrews, really lifted the veil on the behind-the-scenes notes that politicians get about what they should or shouldn't

0: That is Lick the Tins, especially for Nancy Hanch and Joe Hanch, celebrating their 38th wedding anniversary this week. Nancy, of course, our TV tragic. And that's their cover of the Elvis Presley song. Fun fact, because they sped it up so much, they had to add those, I think, three different Irish polkas to the end of the song so that they could make it sort of pop song length. And yes, it did pop up during the credits of that fantastic movie of 1987, Some Kind of Wonderful.
1: 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Traffic.
0: Well, here's Some Kind of Wonderful. It's Brad. Hello.
2: Thank you, Bern. I always try and deliver some wonderful news, and I've got to say it's not too bad on the roads this afternoon. We did have a breakdown M1 northbound the shoulder at Talabudra Creek Road off-ramp. That's been clear there at Palm Beach, which is good. No delays there. In fact, a good run in both directions around that area this afternoon. There is a breakdown M1 northbound at Southport Narang Road off-ramp at Narang. Traffic's been back to Wurongaree through there. Peak conditions.

Can you do this? Are you my Rewind Mastermind today? 1-300-903-917. Take another listen. Okay, I've got a longer clue if you need it. I've got verbal clues if you need it, but I do want to say this is not a single, so it's not often a song that I play. The artist, absolutely. So there you go. I've already said artist instead of band. The artist, absolutely. You hear all the time, proudly, but not this song. So you have to have the famous album, and then you know it. Oh, see how you go with this so far. 1-300-903-917. Like I said, I've got longer clues if you need them. Smarty pants out there, are you my Rewind Mastermind? 1-300-903-917. Clearly it's not these guys and their albums.

The Stephenie New Farm, Gimme, Gimme, Gimme, A Man After Midnight from ABBA. Controversial opinion. Well, I don't know if it's controversial. Tell me what you think, because I love ABBA, huge fan. I hate the Mamma Mia films. I hate the musical. I think it's embarrassing. I think it's a blot on the career of Meryl Streep and anyone involved. Cher as well. Amanda Seyfried, Stellan Skarsgård. Who else is in it? Colin Firth. Yep, you're all guilty. Pierce Brosnan. It's so weird. Like, I love ABBA. I just hate the musical Mamma Mia.

Mark from Waverton says, while I'm an admirer of most things Ben Elton's done, his short-lived Ben Elton Live from Planet Earth on Channel 9 in 2011 was a shocker. Was pulled after three episodes. Yeah. Chris in the Southern Water says, yeah, just to swing around topically, one of the best and funniest Australian TV shows ever that's a bit forgotten is The Adventures of Lano and Woodley. Yes, it was. I agree with that. That is absolutely true. Holiday Island made Neighbours look like it was written by Shakespeare. Beyond awful, says Les from Bentley. Worst TV shows ever. Well, this is the thing about live TV. Mark from Waverton says, while I'm an admirer of most things Ben Elton's done, his short-lived Ben Elton Live from Planet Earth on Channel 9 in 2011 was a shocker. Was pulled after three episodes. Yeah, Chris in the Southern Water says, yeah, just to swing around topically, one of the best and funniest Australian TV shows ever that's a bit forgotten is The Adventures of Lano and Woodley. Yes, it was. I agree with that. That is absolutely true. Holiday Island made Neighbours look like it was written by Shakespeare. Beyond awful, says Les from Bentley.

Oh, you're just waiting for the next bit, aren't you? Well, sing along. If you want to hear the rest of it, well, you'll just need to vote for it. 0487 993 222. Charlie and I normally have a quiet little wager about which song we think will get through this morning for Morning Glory. And I think Queen might just get the chockies this morning. We'll see. 0487 993 222. That's the number to vote.

0: 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It's Trevor Jackson this morning. G'day, 13 past 5. Taking your votes for Morning Glory, here's your options.
1: You ain't

0: Fabulous Queen from Day at the Races and Somebody to Love, the winning tune from Morning Glory. It was on this day in 1971 that Freddie Mercury, Brian May, Roger Taylor and John Deacon first played together as a four-piece. 17 to 6. This is 91.7 ABC Gold Coast. We've been talking about sleep or lack of it. Maybe the World Cup is adding to your woes, like Jenny from Broadbeach, who got up at 2:15 this morning to watch England take on the Congo. At least in Jenny's case, it was worth it to see England go through to the next round, defeating the Democratic Republic of Congo 2-1. But yeah, are you struggling with sleep? Do you struggle? Maybe you need a more creative solution to your sleep deprivation, like Kramer from Seinfeld.
1: Knock on my door, wake me up in 20 minutes, all right?
2: Catnap?
1: No. This is evolutionary. I've been reading this book on Leonardo da Vinci. Turns out that the master slept only 20 minutes every 3 hours. Now that works out to 2.5 extra days that I'm awake per week, every week. Which means if I live to be 80, I will have lived the equivalent of 105 years.
2: This is nice.
1: Yeah, morning.
2: Morning? So this Da Vinci sleep is working out?
1: Oh, I'm percolating, Jerry. I'm telling you, I have never felt so fertile. I'm mossy, Jerry. My brain is mossy. Now listen to this idea. A restaurant that serves only peanut butter and jelly.
2: What do you call it?
1: PB&J's. What do you think?
2: I think I need more sleep.
1: Somehow I dozed off and woke up in a pile of garbage.
2: Somehow? You've had an hour and 20 minutes sleep in 3 days.
0: Still love it. Do you struggle with sleep? I think Alan Stone does. We'll check traffic conditions in just a few moments. It is 16 to 6.

0: Oh, yes, because we go into reporting season in August, so do make the most of this quieter month.
1: Enjoy.
0: But yeah, I'm still really, you know, got my head around this great savings concept for children, if you can stick with it. Yeah, imagine if you had 13 mil when you turned 60. I'd be happy with that.
1: I think most of us would be. food for thought. Thanks, Linda. Have a great day. It's 11 to 7. This is 91.7 ABC Gold Coast, Charlie's World Discovery Tour of the Gold Coast, coming up next.

0: Missy with Steer on 91.7 ABC Gold Coast. It's Trevor Jackson this morning. G'day, 7 to 7. Up next, it's Charlie's World Discovery Tour of the Gold Coast. And this week, it's part two of his chat with one of our city's great characters, Dawn Critchlow.
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0: It's time for another edition of the Professor's World Discovery Tour of the Gold Coast. 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

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Update on the World Cup 2-2 as they go into extra time.

0: Obviously, we're looking at trying to reform legislation to make it far easier and have far less red tape on our officers on the front line, because they're telling us that it's the red tape that's killing them. And they want to be able to move more quickly from job to job so they can serve the community better.
1: All right. Well, look, I appreciate your time this morning. And as you mentioned, normally in Surfers, but as Acting Queensland Police Union President HQ in Brisbane, Sergeant Andy Williams, thank you. Really appreciate it.
0: Thank you. Have a good day.
1: It is a quarter to nine. You may have some thoughts on that this morning. You can text me on 0487 993 222. Obviously,

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It is 10 to 9 on 91.7 ABC Gold Coast. Hello, my name's Nicole Dyer. Oh, the NRLW season is heating up and getting underway. Rugby Sevens star Tegan Levi will make her highly anticipated NRLW debut at 5/8 alongside experienced halfback Lauren Brown when the Titans host last year's grand finalist, the Roosters, this coming Saturday. Former centre, now second rower for the Titans, Ivana Lola-Seal is pumped, new position.

We'll check up here on ABC Gold Coast. We've got your latest news in just a moment. Don't forget, your theme today for Smoko is road, pounding of the pavement, road marathon. Now you get it. So you've got about maybe another 5 minutes to let me know how you feel. Just text me to 0487 993 222.